everybody had to pay and pay. 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New York City is the place where they said, hey, babe.

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0: 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You gotta do.

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0: Yeah.
1: That was one of my best recordings, baby.
2: Oh, that was bad.
1: Alligator Boogaloo.
2: Yeah.
1: Midnight Creeper.
2: Yeah.
1: I don't play nothing but funky music, baby.
0: Funky music is in.
1: And you know why I do that?
2: Why?
1: Because every

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1: Well, this car is automatic, systematic, hydromatic. Why it's a greased lightning?

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Don't you wanna go on my UFO?

Podcast. Honda Rádió. Hit music. Hit music. Hit music. Give it up. 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

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We will always come back whenever you need us. 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

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They lost someone they loved. 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You only got a little scratch. 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

now you left this world, you still have the power to help me. Even today, your words are like a helping hand, giving me hope and strength. What about all these faithless people? Are they smiling again? Have they ever known someone like you? You will always be my guiding star, and you will pull me through, repeating your words.